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0: 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Hi, I'm Jade, and we're the voice of the international community in Cyprus. 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

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If you look at what you have in life, you'll always have more. If you look at what you don't have in life, you'll never have enough. That was Oprah Winfrey who said that. And to be fair, it's very true, isn't it? You've got to stay grateful for what you have every single day. 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

started with their new record, Foreign Tongues, drawing them level with the Beatles. It's the band's 25th studio album. It was released on the 10th of July, and it features contributions from Paul McCartney, The Cure's Robert Smith, and Red Hot Chili Peppers drummer Chad Smith, too. So good. 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
1: 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Your Sumulan A Jade and the 60-second news update happening next. 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
2: Petrol station owners will hold a protest outside the presidential palace today, demanding the president intervene over a decree that would require 80 to 90% of tankers be mobilized due to safety issues. President Christodoulidis is preparing to announce a cabinet reshuffle soon, even with the UN Secretary General's upcoming visit. The reshuffle is expected to show the president's political direction before the 2028 elections. And finally, a T-Rex skeleton has become the most expensive dinosaur fossil sold at auction after a buyer paid more than $50 million. Gus the T-Rex is about 67 million years old and was found in South Dakota in 2021.
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2: Today will be sunny and humid with highs of 36 degrees and a yellow warning for extreme high temperatures in effect until 4:30 p.m. The overnight forecast is for mainly clear skies with lows of 25.
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2: Traffic is heavy on most major roads in all cities. Take care on the highways and as always, please wear your seatbelts in the car.
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Rock FM Cyprus, Calimera, Yasumi the Night Jade, Wednesday morning, and save our seas from lionfish by eating them. Yeah, a marine biologist says putting lionfish on the menu could help control how many we have in Cypriot waters. The fish can be eaten when safely handled and professionally prepared, so please don't try it at home. Although it currently costs around 40 euros per kilo. Tastes like sea bream. Now I've got to try it. It's Rock FM Cyprus.

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0: 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It's Sue Millen, AJ, and this August we're giving away the ultimate summer gift box. Who's playing next? 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

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It's something very potatoey coming to Cyprus this week. I'll tell you next at Rock FM Cyprus.

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0: Rock FM Cyprus, Callie Mara, Yetame Jade. It's Wednesday morning. What's that stat? 24% of people say this is their partner's worst habit. What is it? Up next, we're going to be talking to Joe from Status Insurance. 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

0: It's the 22nd of July. I'm Jade. Thanks for hanging out. And Joe from Status Insurance is here for another week. Hey, Joe, how are you getting on?
1: I'm doing okay, but it's getting a lot hotter now, isn't it?
0: Oh, yes. It's definitely cap weather and lots of water weather as well. I need to keep hydrated.
1: Yeah. And the Factor 50 suntan lotion.
0: Today, we're talking about home contents on insurance. How do you value them when it comes to Status Insurance?
1: Okay, so if you have a house and you're insuring your contents, whether it's a rented house and you're just doing contents, or it's your own house and you're adding contents to your policy, you have to know how much them contents are worth. And what we try and do from Status point of view is we give you a proposal form and it splits it down into rooms. And it's very much worth anybody who's got anything, personal possessions or anything, go round room by room and just literally look at your room. Anything that's contents is anything that you can, if you picked your house up and moved it upside down, would fall. So in your bedrooms, you think, oh, I've only got a bedroom with a bed in it and a fixed wardrobe, so that doesn't count, and a chest of drawers or whatever. But remember about all your clothes, your shoes, your bags, your bedding, your towels. Have a really good look round and think how much it would cost to replace everything in your house if you had a fire and everything you lost. Think about the things that you normally wouldn't have done. Look beyond. So jewellery, iPads, iPhones, toiletries, perfumes. If you have 10 bottles of perfume, how much would it cost you to replace them? If you've got, your husband's got golf clubs, if you've got bowls, everything like that is actually classed as contents. So you need to make sure that your contents are not underinsured. A standard house contents, we don't any longer like doing anything under 20,000, because when you add everything up, 20,000 is not a lot to replace every single thing in your house. Some people are obviously a lot more than that, but most people on a standard, say, two-bed apartment, two-bedroom house, you need to look at roughly 20,000. And for 20,000 contents only, we do that for as little as €80 a year, which is €1.50 a week. So if you haven't got your contents insured, have a look and think, is it worth me paying €1.50 a week for peace of mind for my contents? And if you need to do that, give us a ring on 269-30317 or email us at status@pminsurancebrokers.com and we will come back to you with a full price for everything.
0: Amazing. Thanks so much, Joe. Really, really interesting info for this week. It's status.com.cy for more interesting information like that. And we'll see you next week.
1: Okay, see you next week. Thanks, Jade.
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Rock FM Cyprus, Calais Mera, Yetame Jade. What's that stat? 24% of people say this is their most annoying, worst habit from the partner. Is it forgetting to take the bins out from Sophie? It's not that. Terry says leaving makeup stains in the sink. It isn't that either. It's actually leaving wet towels on the bed. Oh, that is a big no-no. That's up there with leaving the toilet seat up. Gross. 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

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You're Sue Millen A. Jade. It's Wednesday, Calais Mera, and a life hack to make your life a little bit easier now. 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And that reduces the friction and it's easy to pull apart. You can thank me later. And if you've got a life hack to share with us, do it on our Viber number, 976 106 53. 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

0: 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I'll be back tomorrow morning for Fun Thursday. 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So many amazing retreats across the country to be had. I'll be back tomorrow from 7 a.m. and Daryl takes over next for the late morning show. Costas has the rush hour and Diggers takes over with Alexa for the drive home. 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

0: 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I am Daryl. 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
0: It is the middle of the week. I'm sure the coffee is tasting a little bit better at this time in the week than it did on Monday. And it's going to taste a little bit better tomorrow, maybe a little bit better even on Friday. Don't worry, we're going to get there. We're going to get there together. I'm going to be your rock and roll co-pilot all the way until 1 o'clock. Whether you're heading into work, whether you're powering through those emails already, whether you're out in the hot sun doing something, whether you're dealing with customers or clients or whatever it is, don't worry, we've got your soundtrack. We're all across the island bringing you the best music in the world. 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

0: It's Rock FM Cyprus. I'm Daryl. This is the Late Morning Show. A big Wednesday morning shout out to our sponsors, Peter Morton Removals and Olugio. 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Now, coming up on the show today after 11 o'clock, as always, it is your celebrations and your good vibes. Whatever you want to celebrate, let's do it together. Send me a message on Viber at 976-10653. We're also going to have our inspirational slash funny slash weird quote of the day. We're going to have our crazy calendar of the day, weird news, weird facts, Cyprus events, all of that coming up during the show. And coming up right now, this day in music history, we're talking about the birthday of a pop star going back to 1992. They started on the Disney Channel and then they just exploded from there. So that does narrow it down just a little bit. Who do you think it is? It's coming up next after the break on Rock FM Cyprus.
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0: It's Rock FM Cyprus, this day in music history. And this is sponsored by Gadget's House in Paphos. They're running a competition right now. 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
0: Now, I said we were going back to 1992, celebrating the birthday of a big pop star that got her big break on the Disney Channel, like a lot of pop stars, really. And today, we are talking about Selena Gomez. So, she started her journey in Texas. She was raised by her single mother after her parents separated when she was very young, and apparently money was very tight. Selena has spoken openly about those early years when her family struggled to make ends meet, and watching her mom work so hard inspired her to chase a career in entertainment. And she got her first big break as a child on Barney and Friends. You remember Barney, the big purple dinosaur? And then a big, big break came when the Disney Channel cast her as Alex Russo in Wizards of Waverly Place. And the show was a big hit. And she was suddenly one of Disney's brightest stars. And she didn't stop at acting like a lot of Disney Channel stars. She launched a music career, which took off in a big way. I don't even have to talk about that. She has had her on and off relationship with Justin Bieber throughout the 2010s. She's had some serious challenges. In 2015, she revealed she had lupus, an autoimmune disease, and she eventually needed a kidney transplant in 2017. And her friend, actress Francia Reza, donated the kidney. So this is not your typical Hollywood story with kidney transplants and lupus. But no matter what, Selena has carried on going. And recently, she's been in the acclaimed comedy drama mystery Only Murders in the Building. So she is a TV star. She is an actress. She's a singer. She's everything. So, I think we have to give her credit. She has carried on going no matter what, reinvented herself a few times. So let's today just say happy birthday to Selena Gomez. It's Rock FM Cyprus.
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Something coming up over the weekend. It is the 12th Windcraft Music Fest. This is happening in the beautiful village of Katidata. And this is a weekend where Balkan brass bands meet some jazz improvisation, folk music mixes with electronic beats, musicians from all over the world gather together in one tiny Cypriot village. So not your typical music festival, but it sounds like a lot of fun. So 1 minute you could be listening to energetic Balkan music, and the next you're hearing a haunting solo on a traditional wind instrument. The festival welcomes musicians from Cyprus, obviously, France, Germany, Serbia, Italy, New Zealand, the UK, and beyond, all sharing ideas, traditions, performances in a beautiful village setting. Now, during the day, visitors can take part in workshops, they can learn about Balkan music, they can watch demonstrations of traditional Cypriot flute making, they can explore some art exhibitions, join village walks, discover creative activities, or just, you know, wander through the streets of a little cute village. So there's a lot of stuff happening at the Windcraft Festival, and this is the 12th year, so they've been going quite a while. So if it sounds like something for you, something a little different, but a little fun inside a little village, look it up. It's the 12th Windcraft Festival. It's happening on the weekend. Go and enjoy. It's Rock FM Cypress.

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4: 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No excuse not to rock out. Now, coming up in the next hour, we're going to have all of your celebrations, all of your thank yous, all of your anniversaries. 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Send it on Viber 976-10653. And coming up right now, it is the 60-second update. Let's take a look and see what's happening. 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
6: Petrol station owners will hold a protest outside the presidential palace today, demanding the president intervene over a decree that would require 80 to 90% of tankers be mobilized due to safety issues. President Christodoulidis is preparing to announce a cabinet reshuffle soon, even with the UN Secretary General's upcoming visit. The reshuffle is expected to show the president's political direction for the 2028 elections. And finally, a T-Rex skeleton has become the most expensive dinosaur fossil sold at auction after a buyer paid more than $50 million. Gus the T-Rex is about 67 million years old and was found in South Dakota in 2021.
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6: Today will be sunny and humid with highs of 36 degrees and a yellow warning for extreme high temperatures in effect until 4:30 p.m. The overnight forecast is for mainly clear skies with lows of 25.
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6: Traffic is heavy on most major roads in all cities. Take care on the highways and as always, please wear your seatbelts in the car.
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time to rock. 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That silence. 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

0: It's Rock FM Cyprus just after 11 o'clock. That means it's time for your funny slash inspirational slash weird quote of the day. This one is squarely in the inspirational motivational category. It is from Arthur Ashe, who said, "Start where you are, use what you have, do what you can." I think that is like perfect, right? That is like short, sweet, quick sentences. And I think it's something everyone can use, whether it's in a small way, whether it's in a big way. Maybe you can use that today. You're at work and, you know, you got to power through whatever you're doing. That's it. Start where you are, use what you have, do what you can. And if it's something big or some big goal that you're going for, use the same words. Perfect. And what we're going to do, we're going to use what we can. What we're going to use are our celebrations that have come in. We're going to do that to make ourselves feel a little bit better. That's very important in all of this. So that's coming up next after the break. Still a little bit of time to send yours through if you haven't sent it next. If you haven't sent it yet, it's coming up next on Rock FM Cyprus.
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0: It's Rock FM Cyprus. I'm Daryl. This is the Late Morning Show. Birthdays and celebrations and anniversaries and everything else time. You take over the airwaves, you send through what you want to celebrate, and we do it together. And everybody smiles, everyone's a little bit happier. Let's get going. Firstly, from Maria from Limassol, who says, happy 81st birthday to our wonderful mother and grandmother, Eleni. She is the heart and soul of the family, and we're going to celebrate later on with a lot of music and a lot of food. That sounds like the Cypriot way, so we will just say happy birthday to Eleni and just enjoy all the music and the love and the food. Then from Tilly from Paphos, who says, my mom and dad are celebrating 33 years today. Just want to wish them a happy anniversary and tell them they are an inspiration to all of us and we love them so much. Well, at 33 years, I think they're an inspiration to everybody. Anybody in a relationship can say, yes, I want to get there. I don't know how, but I'm going to get there. So we'll just say to Tilly's parents, happy anniversary. And then finally, from Maria in Ayanapa, who says, whatever this week is throwing at you, just throw it back. I think those are pretty wise words as well. We should have put them on our inspirational, motivational words earlier in the day. But yes, thank you for that, Maria. We will throw back whatever the world is throwing at us. Remember, we do this every single day. Whatever you want to say, whatever you want to celebrate, however you want to celebrate, celebrate with us. We do it the best. And you know it's not the end of our messages. Even though it's not a anniversary or celebratory message, we have financial messages. They're coming up right now. Nick from Blevins Franks going to give us a little bit of insight into the financial world, which is always interesting. Let's see what Nick has for us today.
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2: Hi, I'm Lorraine Thompson and with me is Nick Cairns from Blevins Franks. Today we're going to be discussing why people are rethinking property as an investment. Nick, can you explain please?
3: Yes, property has long been seen as a reliable, tangible investment. But while it can play a role in a portfolio, it also comes with its limitations. More people are weighing up property versus investment, such as shares and bonds, and wondering whether it's time to sell their real estate and reinvest their capital elsewhere. Today, we're going to look at some of the reasons why.
2: Okay, so what's the first reason?
3: Firstly, we'll talk about liquidity, which is simply how easily you can access your money. Property can take months to sell, and if you need to exit quickly, you may be forced to accept a lower price. You also can't sell part of a property. It's an all-or-nothing decision. In contrast, funds and other market investments can usually be sold quickly. Additionally, you can withdraw only what you need, giving you far greater flexibility as your circumstances or goals change.
2: What other reasons are there?
3: Well, generally, low risk means settling for low returns, while taking more risk brings potentially higher rewards. Property can deliver long-term growth and rental income, but returns are not guaranteed. Once you factor in the costs, periods without tenants, and financing, actual returns can be significantly lower than what you expected. Add to that the UK's new Renters' Rights Act, which aims to give tenants more security, fairness, and protection. It makes it much harder for landlords to evict or refuse tenants. Market-based investments offer greater flexibility with less effort and stress. Portfolios can be adjusted over time, allowing investors to respond to changing conditions rather than being tied to a single asset.
2: I know that you talk about the importance of diversification in a portfolio. How does property investing fit from that perspective?
3: Well, it's important not to be overexposed to any asset, including property. Owning two or more properties may make you overweight in this one asset class, especially if you don't own many equity or bond holdings. In contrast, investment funds can provide diversification across a wide range of assets, geographies, and industries, which helps smooth returns and reduces reliance on any one area of the market.
2: What about tax efficiency, as that's one of the main reasons people come to Cyprus?
3: Tax is often an underestimated factor when assessing property as an investment. In the UK, the tax landscape for property investors has become more complex and less favourable over recent years. Landlords now face higher income tax, capital gains and stamp duty liabilities, restrictions on mortgage interest relief, the loss of favourable treatment for furnished holiday lets, inheritance tax on all UK residential property, and more HMRC scrutiny, compliance and administrative burden. 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For investors seeking liquidity, diversification and ease of management, a broader investment approach may offer a more balanced and adaptable solution.
2: Thanks, Nick. 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
0: 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We've got the crazy calendar. And as always, it does not disappoint. Still some crazy stuff happening on it today. So we're going to go see what's happening up next on Rock FM Cyprus.
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Rock FM Cyprus. Let's take a look at our crazy calendar. And it is, again, all over the place today. So let's start with some stuff we can understand. We firstly have Mango Day. All right, this is pretty easy. This is an easy one to understand. I'm a big fan of mangoes, especially when you find one that is actually ripe, nice and soft. Go enjoy a mango today. It is obligatory. Then let's go over to kind of one of the slightly crazy parts. It is International Brain Day. Now, this is all about all kinds of stuff to do with the brain, whether that is taking care of your emotional well-being, whether it's doing some kind of game, a mental game to keep your brain up and sharp, or just, I guess, enjoying the fact that you have a brain. I don't know. Whatever it is, however you want to celebrate International Brain Day, you can do it. Then we have Rat Catchers Day. Now, this celebrates actually the story of the Pied Piper of Hamelin and how he took care of all the rats. He took them out of the... And if I remember in the story, he also like abducted all the children. And that's actually based on a real story that happened. You can go take a look at it, Google it. So today we just celebrate a guy that abducted a whole bunch of children. No, that doesn't sound right. But apparently we are. We're celebrating Rat Catchers Day and just eliminating pests. So go and, I don't know, like find a cockroach and get rid of it somehow. That's what you do today. And then finally, the craziness, it is Pi Approximation Day. We all know pi is that 3.14 number. And so today, I guess you can try to figure out how long you can work out pi is. 22 over 7, if I remember math from school. So yes, that's on the crazy side of the calendar today. So lots of stuff happening. I guess I'm going to go with Brain Day because that seems easier. I have a brain. I can feel it right now. I'm thinking. And there you go. I celebrated. It's Rock FM Cyprus.

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It's Rock FM Cyprus, a Cyprus event spotlight. Another unique festival happening, and this is on July 25th, on Saturday, in the village of Akaki. And this is the famous Watermelon Festival, also affectionately known as the Watermelon Dance. How can you not want to go to a festival called the Watermelon Dance? Now, of course, the star of the show is going to be the famous Akaki watermelons, and it is summer. It is the height of summer. So isn't it the best to just bite into a slice of cold, juicy, red-fleshed watermelon? I'm getting excited just describing it, actually. But it's not just about watermelons. Obviously, it's about going to the village, enjoying a bit of village atmosphere, especially during this time. And it's about music. There's going to be some live traditional music from Vasiliki Shats Ziadamu. It's going to be perfect in the village with the watermelon and the summer night. And there's also going to be a DJ later on taking the music to the end of the day. So all kinds of stuff happening. And of course, you know, it's going to have food, it's going to have drinks, it's going to have people, it's going to have friends, and it's going to have atmosphere. So if you feel like having a watermelon on Saturday, head to Akaki and have one or maybe even two. It's Rock FM Cyprus.

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0: It's Rock FM Cyprus. How is your Wednesday going? It's just before 12 o'clock, so although we're not officially in the later half of the week, I hope the Wednesday is still going well. Now, coming up in the next hour, we still got a lot of fun. We got some weird news, some weird facts, another Cyprus event. And coming up right now, it's the sports update. So the World Cup has died down by now. We all know who won and what happened and everything. So let's see what else is happening in the world of sport. That's coming up next on Rock FM Cyprus.
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3: Former England captain and manager Kevin Keegan has died at the age of 75. One of English football's most decorated players, Keegan enjoyed spells at Scunthorpe United, Liverpool, Hamburg, Southampton and Newcastle during an illustrious playing career that included two Ballon d'Or. He later went on to manage Newcastle, Fulham, England and Manchester City. According to reports in Italy, Pep Guardiola is in talks with the Italian Football Federation to become the new national team manager. He would become only the second non-Italian to take over the national team and the first since the 60s.
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0: time to rock. 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Rock FM Cyprus. Coming up next, the late morning show with Daryl on Rock FM Cyprus. 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Introducing Who's Playing Next on Rock FM Cyprus. If it sounds like John Bon Jovi blow-drying his hair, it probably is.
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0: Kalispera, Tikanas, good afternoon. How is your day? How are you doing? I'm Daryl. This is the Late Morning Show. It's Rock FM Cyprus, just after 12 o'clock on this Wednesday. And coming up in the next hour, we have a lot of fun stuff. Firstly, weird fact of the day, all about another world-breaking event. This one I can kind of agree with because this person has gone to a lot of trouble and they've collected a lot of different memorabilia connected to a certain superhero. You're going to find out who coming up. Then we've got our weird news of the day. This is all about something called a chimera apple. You want to find out what that is? That's coming up soon. And then we're going to have a Cyprus event spotlight. That's all coming up in the next hour on Rock FM Cyprus.
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It's Rock FM Cyprus. Weird fact of the day. We're talking about a Guinness World Record collection of Wonder Woman memorabilia. So this for this, we have to meet Alicia Wiley. She is from Georgia in the United States. And she has got her Guinness World Record for collecting 1,581 different items about Wonder Woman. So we're talking about, obviously, comic books, action figures, Funko Pops, toys, limited edition merchandise, you name it. If it's got Wonder Woman's face or insignia on it, there's a good chance that Alicia owns it. And she says she fell in love with Wonder Woman while watching the Justice League animated series in the early 2000s. She admired the way Wonder Woman stood her ground, was intelligent, compassionate, never backed away from doing the right thing. So it sounds like an actually good reason to start a collection, not just because, you know, you want a collection. She says Wonder Woman represents strength, hope, and female empowerment. And she has what she calls the holy grail of her collection. It is, for her, a very special item. It is an incredibly rare comic book signed by Stan Lee, obviously one of the most influential comic book creators of all time, and Linda Carter, who famously brought Wonder Woman to life in the 70s television series. And so, yes, I agree totally that Alicia, she can have her Guinness World Record because she's been collecting Wonder Woman stuff for a long time. It's not so easy to collect 1,581 true collectible things. So today we can just call Alicia Wonder Woman herself and say, congratulations, you got a lot of Wonder Woman stuff. It's Rock FM Cyprus.

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0: Rock FM Cypress, the Cypress Event Spotlight, another very unique one, and this has got a lot of unique elements to it as well. Now, this is happening on Sunday, July 26th at the spectacular Kurion Ancient Amphitheater. Internationally acclaimed violinist Yuri Revich returns to Cyprus for a very special evening of Vivaldi and other classics. Now, firstly, let's look at all the individual unique elements here. Firstly, Yuri Revich isn't just any violinist. Apparently, he made his Carnegie Hall debut at just 18 years old. He's performed in some of the world's most famous concert halls, including La Scala in Milan, Vienna's legendary Muscovarin, and he's picked up major international awards along the way. Then, he's performing with a violin that was built back in 1783. Think about that. This is an instrument that's been around for like more than two centuries. It's older than a lot of countries, and he's going to be performing on it. That's like brings so much amazing history to the performance. Joining him on stage will be the Chamber Orchestra from Austria, bringing to life all of these Vivaldi classics and a bunch of other classical compositions as well. So there you go. It sounds like a really interesting concert. For me alone, the idea of this 1783 violin just is amazing. I can't wait to see that being used on stage. I love it when we bring history like that into something like just a musical performance. So go take a look at it. It's on Sunday, July 26th, Yuri Revich, Vivaldi, and other classics. It's Rock FM Cyprus.
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1: So, I showed up on the next bike. Now we're both in love with the ride. 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

0: It's Rock FM Cyprus. We have weird news of the day. This is all about something called a chimera apple. So from your mythology, hopefully you remember that the chimera was an animal or a beast or whatever it was that was kind of put together from a whole bunch of other animals. That's how I remember it anyway. And what we have here is a chimera apple. This is something they found in Christchurch, New Zealand. It is a normal apple, but on both sides, it has different colors, like it is two different apples. So on the one side, we have the classic red apple and then split directly down the middle. I looked at pictures of this. It's amazing. On the split down the middle, on the other side, it is golden yellow in color. Now, it looks like someone, you know, cut two apples together, put them together or painted it. But apparently this is a real apple that just grew by itself. Something to do with a fruit developing from two different groups of cells and different genetic backgrounds. And it only occurs every 1 in 1 million fruits. So you're probably not going to find it at like Sklavenitsis or something like that. But it's amazing to see. And people are traveling all from across New Zealand, even from, I think, Australia, to take a look at this chimera apple because it's so interesting. So there you go. I think probably, you know, whether it's a chimera apple or not, probably makes a good apple pie. And it makes me think of those pictures of those cats when they have the cat that is split down the middle and the one side is black and the other side is like a calico or something. And so these things do happen in reality. It's amazing what genes can do. So, yeah, spare a thought for the chimera apples and the chimera cats today. And maybe we're going to find out something about chimera cats in our daily animal facts. That's coming up next on Rock FM Cyprus.
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0: It's Rock FM Cyprus. I'm Daryl. 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Thank you for being with me on this Wednesday. 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It's never the end of the music. Coming up after 1 o'clock, it's the ultimate rock siesta until 2, then 10 hits in a row to get you till 3, then Costas will take over 3 till 5 with the rush hour, Diggers will take over 5 to 7 with the drive show. 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
1: Hi, this is Proact Sam with today's know-how. 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The rules have changed on that this year, and from 2026, there could be a requirement for a language qualification for a long-term residency. People without an entitlement have been increased, so anybody on short-term contracts, like domestic workers, digital nomad visas, will not gain an automatic right to permanent residency after 5 years. 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
1: Remco Evenepoel took a dominant victory in the time trial of stage 16 at the Tour de France and cut his deficit to the top by 28 seconds. The Belgian Olympic champion said it was special to win his fourth stage on Belgium's national day. Slovenian Tadej Pogacar still leads by 4 minutes and 32 seconds. In darts news, world number one Luke Littler threw a thrilling 9-darter as he booked his place in the quarterfinals of the World Match Play with an 11-8 victory over Nathan Aspinall. Littler will face Josh Rock in the next round.
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1: 10 students got full marks in the Pan Cypriot exams, the education minister announced today. 3,113 students secured places at universities and military academies. United Nations envoy for the Cyprus problem, Maria Angela Holguin, will meet with the European Commission's envoy in Brussels. This comes a week ahead of the UN Secretary General visiting Cyprus to boost negotiations. And finally, members of the Sullivan family broke a world record after 2,000 of them gathered to take the record from another Irish family, the Gallaghers. They won't hold that record for long if the Patel family gets together, though. There are, after all, 5 million of them around the world.
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1: Today will be sunny and hot with highs of 39 degrees and an orange warning for extreme high temperatures in effect until 5 p.m. The overnight forecast is for mainly clear skies with lows of 25.
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1: Traffic is heavy on most major roads in all cities. Take care on the highways and, as always, please wear your seatbelts in the car.
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started. So why'd you wanna go and get so downhearted? Welcome to the kingdom of the blagger. Uncut in your nose, Clico in your bladder. A whole lot happier, a whole lot sadder. Used to be satisfied, now you feel like Mick Jagger. Jagger, Jagger, Jagger, Jagger, Jagger.

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It's 2 p.m. Rock FM Cyprus. 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

AM. Just wanted to say you guys literally saved my mornings. 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Yeah.

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10: So, 60 minutes already gone, I think. 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Kostas Itopoulos is here as usual. Midday from 3 to 5. And don't forget, by the way, the excellent FM Summer Gift Box. Yes. Yeah, it's a very, very nice thing, believe me. 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Coming up next, the 60-second update with George. 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
11: 10 students got full marks in the Pan-Cyprian exams, the education minister announced today. 3,113 students secured places at universities and military academies. United Nations envoy for the Cyprus problem, Maria Angela Holguin, will meet with the European Commission's envoy in Brussels. This comes a week ahead of the UN Secretary-General visiting Cyprus to boost negotiations. And finally, members of the Sullivan family broke a world record after 2,000 of them gathered to take the record from another Irish family, the Gallaghers. They won't hold that record for long if the Patel family gets together, though. There are, after all, 5 million of them around the world.
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11: Today will be sunny and hot with highs of 39 degrees and an orange warning for extreme high temperatures in effect until 5 p.m. The overnight forecast is for mainly clear skies with lows of 25.
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11: Traffic is heavy on most major roads in all cities. Take care on the highways and as always, please wear your seatbelts in the car.
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0: 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Wednesday afternoon, 22nd of July. This is Diggers with Alexa, and we are cruising our way around till 7 o'clock. 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
0: Well, yahoo for Wednesday, Alexa. And we are clear across Limassol this afternoon on 93.7 and in the capital, Nicosia, on 107.2. Wherever you are across Cyprus this afternoon, good afternoon to you. Great to hang out with you. Hot and sticky on the roads. Take it easy and we'll get you home nice and safely. Got some great news coming up if you're an Oasis fan. 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

0: So, Rock FM Cyprus on a hump day afternoon. 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So, Alexa, Liam Gallagher has ruled out a new Oasis album, but he hints at more Oasis gigs. So, Liam has once again dismissed the possibility of Oasis releasing new music, saying the pressure to match the band's legendary catalogue would simply just be too much for them.
1: Yeah, great story this. Replying to fans on X, Liam joked he wasn't prepared for the criticism if a new album failed to sell 100 million copies in the first hour or live up to impossible expectations. He previously admitted he believes the band would probably split up again if they attempted to make another record. Although a new album appears off the table, Liam continued to tease more live performances after the hugely successful Oasis reunion.
0: And reports suggest the band is planning a major run of shows next year, including multiple dates at Manchester's Etihad Stadium and a return to Nebworth for 6 gigs. Liam also hinted, by the way, at future performances in Rome, while remaining deliberately vague about other possible venues, telling us we'll simply have to wait for official announcements. Thank you very much, Liam.
1: I still can't believe the two of them kissed and made up. If they do more shows next year, they will be epic. Can't wait.
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0: Good afternoon, Rock FM Cyprus, on Wednesday afternoon, 22nd of July. This is Diggers and the big countdown is on now. We are just 1 week away from the start of the One Love Festival. If you love reggae, and come on, be honest, who doesn't? The One Love Festival takes place at Val's Place, Yalia, in Polis Paphos.
1: 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The Massive Music Festival is 31st July to 2nd August. 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And there are mega stages, like the main One Love Dome plus Unity Stage. On top of that, there are other areas like the Wellness Dome, Kids Zone, Arts and Crafts Market, and the Herbal Walkway. It's an amazing festival.
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0: Wednesday. Good afternoon to you, Diggers and Alexa. This is Rock FM Cyprus, wherever you are across the island of love. Good afternoon to you. Great to hang out with you. As always, you're listening to Drive Time on Rock FM Cyprus, brought to you by the Renovation Group and Cyprus Sotheby's International Realty. 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
1: Alrighty then, here comes our mystery movie. It's a superhero film based on a Marvel Comics character. Directed by Sam Raimi, it is the first film in Raimi's trilogy. Our mystery movie stars Tobey Maguire, Willem Dafoe, Kirsten Dunst, James Franco, Cliff Robertson, and Rosemary Harris. The plot follows the timid teenager, Peter Parker, who gains superhuman abilities after being bitten by a genetically engineered arachnid. What do you reckon? Do you know the movie?
2: Who am I? You sure you want to know? If somebody told you I was just your average, ordinary guy, not a care in the world, somebody lied. Truth is, it wasn't always like this. There was a time when life was a lot less complicated.
3: Can I take your picture for the school paper?
4: 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In this lab, we have 15 genetically enhanced super spiders.
5: 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One's missing.
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0: So I always like to think of this movie, which is Spider-Man, came out in 2002, and it still looks fantabby-dozy, by the way. I like to think of this as kind of the turning point on those superhero movies. It had a budget of $139 million. Now, get a load of this. And bearing in mind, we're talking about 2002, the box office was $826.8 million. Wowzer.
1: Wowzer indeed, Diggers. And yeah, it's still a great movie. Coming soon to Key Cineplex is the latest Spidey movie with Tom Holland as the legendary superhero, Spider-Man. Brand new day is on the way.
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24: She said,
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0: 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Very good afternoon to you, Diggers and Alexa. 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If you've not got your tickets yet, don't forget the countdown is on to August the 4th. Yep, Sting live in Cyprus. He's going to be in Limassol on August the 4th. The legendary 17-time Grammy Award-winning artist Sting. Coming to Cyprus. First time in 20 years. Don't leave it that long again, please, Sting. All part of his Sting 3.0 World Tour, by the way, which is just an absolute rave. 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

0: Good evening, Rock FM Cyprus on a Wednesday evening, hump day evening. 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Hey, this is going to be fab. There's wine, retro music hits and Cypriot flavours coming to the Pelindri Village. The Siakas Winery has its Wine Me Not Mini Wine Festival. It's this coming Sunday on July the 26th. The event begins at 2 o'clock, by the way, and lasts until early evening as the sun sets over this fabulous village and vineyards. So apart from all the ample wine, which will be served throughout the evening, there's Cypriot street food bites and retro hits from the 90s, noughties and 10s, pumping up the party mood for a Sunday evening. And make sure you keep yourself well hydrated at the moment. 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

0: 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Drive time till 7. So, Alexa, LEGO has revealed a special Champions Edition version of its FIFA World Cup trophy set to celebrate Spain's 2026 World Cup victory over Argentina. Come on, the boys. The life-size replica includes exclusive Spain-themed details not found on the standard version.
1: Yeah, I mean, what a final that was on Sunday. So, the 2,845-piece collector set costs €199.99 and is only available through LEGO's Spanish website. It includes a display base, naming Spain as world champions, a miniature trophy on a winner's podium, and an exclusive minifigure recreating the trophy presentation ceremony. 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

0: 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Getting very hot across the country. Our capital high for tomorrow, we're expecting 41 degrees Celsius. Blue skies and sunshine across Nicosia. Pretty much the same story in Limassol and Larnaca. Highs there, 37. Paphos, a tad cooler at 34 degrees Celsius, but very humid at the moment in Paphos. Blue skies across the beaches of Ayia Napa, 33 degrees Celsius, 26 degrees Celsius in Troodos.
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1: Really love today's impossible question. You have me today. Tomorrow, you'll have more. As your time passes, I'm not easy to store. I don't take up space, but I'm only in one place. I am what you saw, but not what you see. What am I?
0: Just like that movie, Now You See Me. Love that.
1: Wrong again.
0: All right, we'll give you the details in about 10 minutes here on Rock FM Cyprus. Now, another one of our wacky but true, we couldn't possibly have made it up series of stories. Manager suggested back rubs. Oh, yeah. We'll give you the details of that shortly. Here comes George with a Rock FM Cyprus sports update.
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3: Remco Evenepoel took a dominant victory in the time trial of Stage 16 at the Tour de France and cut his deficit to the top by 28 seconds. The Belgian Olympic champion said it was special to win his fourth stage on Belgium's national day. Slovenian Tadej Pogacar still leads by 4 minutes and 32 seconds. In darts news, world number one Luke Littler threw a thrilling 9-darter as he booked his place in the quarterfinals of the World Match Play with an 11-8 victory over Nathan Aspinall. Littler will face Josh Rock in the next round.
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0: Cruising through a Wednesday evening. It is Diggers and Alexa. 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Now then, let's give you the answer to that impossible question. How impossible was that question?
1: Okay, then here's what we asked on the impossible question. You have me today. Tomorrow, you'll have more. As your time passes, I'm not easy to store. I don't take up space, but I'm only in one place. I am what you saw, but not what you see. What am I? The answer is memories.
0: Simple as that. Very good. Thank you, Alexa. Now another one of our wacky but true. We couldn't possibly have made it up series of stories. This one comes out of Hungary. An office manager got into some trouble after he sent an email to his staff suggesting that the work week begin with vigorous back and shoulder rubs.
2: Mm-mm.
0: The manager wrote to his staff that we're living in stressful times and he felt we could all be more productive on a Monday if employees took a few minutes to pair off and give each other a shoulder or vertical back rub. Hey, Alexa.
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0: 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And this July, still a couple of weeks to go, we've got Totally Tina Turner. There's the 70s Dance Floor, the Ultimate 70s Dance Floor Experience. That's in July. And coming in September, we're looking forward to this one, Grease versus Dirty Dancing. Wowza. Jade's back for breakfast in the morning from 7 o'clock. Daryl is live from Limassol at 10 with our late morning show. And Costas cruises us between 3 and 5 with the Rush Hour. Okay, before we go, would you rather, Diggers, never have to wait at traffic lights or never have to wait for your food? Oh no, what a dilemma. What a dilemma. Have a great evening. Here's George with the 60-second update.
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2: 10 students got full marks in the Pan-Cyprian exams, the education minister announced today. 3,113 students secured places at universities and military academies. United Nations envoy for the Cyprus problem, Maria Angela Holguin, will meet with the European Commission's envoy in Brussels. This comes a week ahead of the UN Secretary General visiting Cyprus to boost negotiations. And finally, members of the Sullivan family broke a world record after 2,000 of them gathered to take the record from another Irish family, the Gallaghers. They won't hold that record for long if the Patel family gets together, though. There are, after all, 5 million of them around the world.
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2: Today will be sunny and hot with highs of 39 degrees and an orange warning for extreme high temperatures in effect until 5 p.m. The overnight forecast is for mainly clear skies with lows of 25.
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2: Traffic is heavy on most major roads in all cities. Take care on the highways and as always, please wear your seatbelts in the car.
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